beautiful day. It is a new day. We are together.

0: the Surgeon General of Chilltown, New York, has determined that the sounds you're about to hear can be devastating to your ear.
1: Uno, dos.

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All he wants is just to live a simple life like normal people. I told

protected his body and his mind, made him a strong man, a pure man, a real premium man. His name was T.J. Kosi, and when he left, he was stronger than ever before in his life, and as a sign of thankfulness, he gave me some of his music I want to share with you today. Turn up the volume and pray for pure, premium man.

Dentures.

It's a great big stone. 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In those chains. 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They call that the chain. 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

0: Hello out there, All New Old Radio fans. Naturally, you've been wondering where I've been these past couple of weeks. You've been going frantic, twiddling the baker like knobs, scouring up and down the tuning scale, looking for the kilo bicycles, banging the brushed aluminium receiving sets with the poker, but getting nothing but the usual run of old cobblers such as the Emperor Wogan giving out the revolting with lectures which are boring the pants of one and all. "Where is the Idi Amin show?" cried the world. And a lot of half-ass salesmen crawling about in the pants of the famous Tottenham Court Road.
1: Love is a burning thing, and it makes

0: And it burns, burns, burns. The ring of fire, the ring of fire, the ring of fire.
1: The absence of my golden tones from the airwaves, no doubt being taken by various imperialist trash that Idi Amin got his skids under here, victim of a coup. They hoping to have some new fellow appearing down the Kampala Wimpy for the foreign press conference and announcing

best Chinese in Congo. Oh, darling, the bed is. The fact is, I've been getting to Uganda really into shape. It'd be taking up a lot of time when we'd have a hole in it. Also, the parrot in the devil on chain is a terrible parrot. All he'd do is stand on his shoulder with his mouth shut and leave his ghastly droppings on his lower legs. The other, the other, the other, the other, the other.

Here is a time check. The big hand on the one what looking like a tadpole with the tail hanging down, that is sticking up to the right on the top. The little hand on the one next to the one like this one is poking out a bit on the other side. Also the long red hand is missing around.

Damn sick of the public. Any more this mumbling on the street corners, any more this disgusting comments getting choked up in the bogs, I'm gonna instruct the Special Services Brigade to start carrying out the ever popular house to house.

Action, passion, emotion, expression, passion, someone else's. 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

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And finally, the primary illusion. And finally, the primary...

0: May I visit with you about the nurse?
1: The ultimate reality is in a fiction.
0: From the pilgrims who came here nearly 3.5 centuries ago, until this very day, people have sacrificed. They've contributed. They've built themselves into the fiber and being of America. It is from them that we

0: There's an old story that says you can't kill a frog by dropping him in boiling water. He reacts so quickly to the sudden heat that he jumps out before he's hurt. But if you put him in cold water and then warm it up gradually, he never decides to jump until it's too late. By then, he's cooked.
1: This one that we're going to play now, this one that we go to the studio and make to cool the guns in Jamaica. The name of it, The Guns of Neverland.

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Yeah. I tried to show him. Yeah. Yeah. Yeah. Yeah. Yeah. Gone on you with the pick and roll. Younger flame, he in sickle mode.

0: Yep.
1: Turn everything up.
0: 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Oh yeah.
1: Turn everything up a little more.

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1: Well, we'll find out.
2: Yeah. You know, it's funny how a nice kid like that gets to be a gunman.

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1: Almost cross that line. Cross that line.
2: Yeah, niggas talk shit. They really don't do shit. YG with the whack. Nigga really might use it. Cross that line. Nigga really get stupid. Head and shoulders.

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It should be a revelation to you that the greatest problems of our nature is not that which is physical, but that which is in the mind. And I want to talk about your mind tonight. I want to talk about those thoughts who, like little animals, little monkeys, as this parable illustrates, begin to grow on us until they overwhelm us. 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

0: Ladies and gentlemen, let me present Frankie Goes to Hollywood. 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
1: Oh, yeah. Well,

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Condemn me. Condemn me. Condemn me. History will absolve. Singing, this'll be the day that I die.

0: die whilst in the shelter, put them outside, but remember to tag them first for identification purposes. If any member of the family should die whilst in the shelter from contamination, put them outside, but remember to tag them first for identification purposes. Or any other member of the family should die whilst in the shelter, put them outside. But remember to tag them first for identification purposes. If your grandmother or any other member of the family should die whilst... Identification purposes.
1: It's enough to make you wonder sometimes if you're on the right planet.

0: mob want to call him back. They got shot. When you hear the air John Shannon, the big bear, like blah blah, in the middle of a mess, dealing with Harlem's boss, the Fuzz, the Moth, and the Fox or Two. Shaft's his name.
1: Can you dig it?
0: Shaft's his game. Some dig it. Some don't. Shaft, this year's toughest flick.
2: You say this cat is a bad mother?
3: Shut your mouth.
2: I'm talking about Shaft.
3: Then we can dig it.

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1: This is Rudy Ray Moore.
0: Yes, I'm the Human Tornado. I chain down thunder and handcuff lightning. I'm so damn strong, it's sometimes frightening. I grabbed a star traveling a million miles a minute and slowed it down to the state speed limit. Yes, I'm the Human Tornado. Spinning, grinning, and sinning. I used an earthquake to mix my milkshake. I eat an avalanche when I want ice cream. I punched a hurricane and made it a breeze. I swallowed an iceberg and didn't freeze. The Human Tornado. Bringing cash and talking trash. Free me, delay, relay, mislaid, and parlay. Jump, thump, bump, and mugwump. The Human Tornado. Rated R. Under 17, not admitted without a parent or a note from your jailer.
2: All right. Yeah.

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1: Man, what happened, man?
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Your equalizer provides you with the means to make any and all corrections that you, in your new capacity as audio playback engineer, determine to be the most accurate. Say again, welcome.

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1: Everything, 100%. In fact, better.
2: Well, what did you taste?
1: Steak, overdone, right? Peanut butter, hot fudge sauce, slight orange flavor. Disgusting.
2: Nuts?
1: Walnuts. I hate them.
2: That's it?
1: Marshmallow. Cherry on the top.
2: That's it, man.
0: How do you feel now?
1: I feel like a glass of champagne. Get some glasses.
2: All right.
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1: What's this? 1 mile's a year. I would like to make a toast to the one who never gives up. Lillian Reynolds, PE, MD, PhD,
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Many listeners will no doubt have already relaxed into a comfortable chaise or sofa, tea and biscuit in hand, ears at the ready, tingling and cocked for the off. 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

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É linda porque é. 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